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A show that parlays an obsessive lifelong collection of records and music history into a global broadcast of one song per decade. 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This is Cruisin' the Decades.

than yacht rock. It is being on a boat in the ocean. And you know what? There's one more thing I love more than that. And if that boat is a cruise ship full of all-you-can-eat food. Hold up. There's still one more thing I love more than that. And that's a cruise ship full of your favorite yacht rock artists. And that is exactly what's happening in 2027 aboard the Yacht Rock Cruise. I'll be your host and MC the entire week on this cruise ship. Celebrity Cruise Lines will be on the Celebrity Summit, sailing in September of 2027. We'll have the artist lineup ready to announce soon. I've seen the list. It will not disappoint. You can pre-register and sign up for pre-sale on the website theyachtrockcruise.com. 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It's the Yacht Rock Cruise, sailing out of Vancouver along the West Coast in the Pacific Ocean in September of 2027. Be the first to know what's happening by signing up for pre-sale now on the website, theyachtrockcruise.com. All right, we've got some Toto coming up and a little Yacht Rock Detroit recap with Pablo Cruz on the way on Yacht Rock Radio. With Bill Champlin now, the longtime member of Chicago, this is a solo effort called Runaway.

summer breeze from Seals and Crofts on the Yacht That Rocks. My name is Captain Adam. This is Yacht Rock Radio. And we are less than 60 days away, less than 2 months away from the San Diego Yacht Rock Festival. The next one takes place on Saturday, September 19th. I'll be your host and MC. Three incredible tribute bands on the stage. We've got Boaterhead from Cleveland, Ohio, Dirty Yacht and Scoundrels from Scottsdale, Arizona, and Yachty by Nature out of Los Angeles. I've been working behind the scenes with the management, and we are close to securing the special guest. So we do have another announcement to make. I'll tell you about that in the coming weeks. But you can get your tickets now. Don't be left out in the cold Southern California. This will sell out. 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All right, we've got a five fave coming up for Kelly Briskey. I'm excited for Kelly's five favorite songs. They're pretty good. Stay with us and find out on Yacht Rock Radio. With my good friends in Ambrosia, a deeper cut. This one's more prog rock than yacht rock. It's progressive rock from Ambrosia. This is Holdin' On To Yesterday on Yacht Rock Radio.

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Oh yeah.

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1: And you're shaking them hips.
0: Cause you wanna get down, down.

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You are a number even souls can't see. Tears tell the truth, and sentences are blank, like black and ending without a point. You are America. You are named before you are born. Don't forget your roots. Nothing grows deep.

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Would you take my side? Would you hold?

0: I finally got him to play. I did a musical theater album called Stages, and I did a song called Old Devil Moon, and Chris Botti was the trumpet player on that. And Chris was touring and couldn't show up in LA. We played the Dolby Theater. And I said, "Dad, can you play Old Devil Moon with me?" And he came out and he absolutely crushed it. And then he put it away. And that was like, you know, 12 years ago. So I knew he could do it.
1: Yeah.
0: And I had this version of Moon River that was arranged by one of my favorite jazz arrangers of all time, Vince Mendoza. And we had a trumpet solo built into the arrangement. And I was actually in a text back and forth with the great Terrence Blanchard, who I had met through mutual friends and through our foundations. And he was like, "Yeah, man, I love this song. Great arrangement. Send me in, coach, you know." And I'm kind of ready to send this to Terrence. And I kind of thought to myself, wait a minute, hang on a minute. This song is so nostalgic. And, you know, I know that he used to play this in college. I'm thinking, is my favorite trumpet player right in front of me? And I didn't even realize it. And Terrence, of course, totally understood. He's the best. And he's so brilliant. You know, and there's a line around the block of people trying to collaborate with him. And he's like, "Yeah, man, I totally get it. Do this with your dad." And
2: what was your dad's reaction, though, when you asked him?
0: My dad was super surprised. I think he was really touched by the idea. And nobody recorded when he and I performed live together. So I didn't have anybody out there to record it. So I said, for us to have a song like this together would be really special. And he goes, "Let me start warming up." And he unzipped the case and he got the trumpet out and he had 2 weeks. And Greg Wells, our producer, who is the most amazing guy, said, "Oh my God, I have such an amazing relationship with my father. This is a father-son track. Anybody who has that same relationship will understand this." He said, "Let's make this so special." He called up Sunset Sound, which he knew was, Dizzy Gillespie's, it was Louis Armstrong's favorite studio in Los Angeles. And he's calling the guy, the engineer, and he's going, "Hey, isn't Louis' stool still there that he used to sit on when he'd play?" And he goes, "Yeah, we have it in the corner." He goes,
2: Come on.
0: You set up Louis' stool and Louis' old mics, and can we just make it really great for Josh's dad?" And so we surprised him with all that, and we brought him in, and to sit next to him with a little mixing board, so I'd give him everything he needed. You know, "Dad, do you need more drums? Do you need more of this?" And to be able to watch him just without even flinching, tapping into that side of him again, Mr. Business Guy, his whole life. And all of a sudden, he's got the headphones. He's never recorded in his life. It was only live recordings. It was the most powerful, the most emotional studio experience I've ever had. And in concert, I put his video of it on screen, and we get to do a virtual duet together every night. And that'll be a forever one-of-one track for me. And so very, very special. And we talk about it. I mean, I played Madison Square Garden and sent him the video. And it's just so fun to celebrate him in front of all these people. My music director, Tarek, gave him the nickname of Smoky Lips, which is now, like, we've created a monster, you know? Like, everybody's, I hear guys in the back in the nosebleed seats going, "We love you, Jack," you know?
2: Amazing.
0: It's been really, really fun.
2: All right, we have to hear it. Here's Josh Groban featuring his father, Jack Groban, a.k.a. Smokey Lips, on the trumpet. This is Moon River.

Moon River. That's Josh Groban with trumpet from his dad, Jack Groban. In a minute, Josh takes you back to the beginning of his career and talks about what it was like to be a young man with a big voice, suddenly finding himself in very high-profile situations. That's what

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you got Linda Gail Lewis there and Van Morrison. 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